been messing with my head. 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And just when my heart healed from losing you, well, here you come knocking at my door, giving me your excuse.

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0: 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Why didn't you fire? Soldier 7285. Why didn't you fire?
1: Soldier 7285, you are hereby notified of your court-martial for negligence of duty.
0: Why didn't you fire?